0: wanna stop, collaborate or listen.
1: Jimmy, Jimmy, Jimmy, hold on to your jingle.

safe, you lock your door, control your space, and curtains drawn. 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

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Yes, and how many ears

Loving every neighborhood and every community is a worldwide love. It's not the love that you spill back here and you get evil. And the loving that you, give me the loving that you move, yeah. The loving that you, love you, yeah, this a kind of loving that's so hard to find. And it's the kind of love that make me mine. Give me the loving that you feel so fine. Love for everyone, you know. Universal love. No artificially.

We will find it in the red and then we'll find it in the green. We'll find it in the yellow and we'll find it in the gold. And I'll find it in red, green and gold. Give me the loving that you, give me the loving that you brought for me. Give me the loving that I just give we. Give me the loving that you got tonight. Give me the loving make we feel alright. If love was an arrow and I was a bow, split it in your water and tear it apart. I'm talking love. This is the love that we've been talking about. This is the love we say if you open your mouth. This is the love I make we make a shout. Loving everyone and everyone and every man and every woman and every boy and every girl.

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He hammered and saw, built the ark, by the grace of God. 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
1: I'm not an addict.
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1: I mean, fuck. I like pills. I like drugs. I like getting money. I like strippers. I like to fuck. I like day drinking and day parties in Hollywood. I like doing Hollywood shit. Tony probably would.

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I'm a nothing man. You can't arrest me. It never was my fault. Never was my

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I never wanted to be a criminal. I'm a nothing man. 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

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So his right to take him did by

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See, when the mind's empowered by the spirit, you can feel it. With each lyric, I try.

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Come on, fathers, don't hesitate. Send your sons off before